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I said you look so fine that I really want to make you mine. 4, 5, 6, come on and get your kicks. 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

0: Good morning, time with you, Canada's Cool FM. A really good chance of a few showers off and on throughout the day today. Warm though, we'll get to a high of 28 that will feel like 37, so some warm rain coming our way, I guess. Now the news you need to know to start your day. First of all, if you're trying to win tickets for the World Junior Summer Showcase that I have to give away today, that'll happen just before 9 o'clock. Don't forget, for the game today, which is right around the corner, playing for Hogs for Hospice tickets, the Saturday Night Show with Brett Michaels and Glass Tiger, and if you have somebody that you know that's having a birthday coming up here, maybe you don't look at a big surprise party. If you are, you might want to rethink that. According to a survey of 2,000 men and women, when it comes to surprise parties, more than half believe the best kind of surprises are small gestures. So not having 50 people jump out at you and yell surprise might not be the best way to go. Hey, according to the numbers, right? And according to the numbers, somebody did the math for this, for Jerry Seinfeld and how much he gets paid. Now this was when he got paid for doing the show, when the show was on, and all the residuals and all the kickbacks and everything else that he's gotten ever since. They've worked it out that for every line that Jerry had in that sitcom, he got paid $30,000. That's over all these years. The guy's worth nearly $1 billion. No wonder, at $30,000 a line.
1: That van's a rock.
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4: The first trailer for Avengers Doomsday is out. It's like nothing you've seen before, unless you've seen the other Avengers movies. This time, Robert Downey Jr. plays an entirely different character from Iron Man. He plays Dr. Doom, a brilliant scientist who wears a metal suit that gives him super strength. See? Totally different. Jim Parsons says he was miserable during The Big Bang Theory. So are we, Jim, every time we had to hear that obnoxious laugh track. And a New Jersey house was struck by a meteorite. And yes, when it struck the house, the sound it made was bada boom. This is not headline news.
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0: Good morning, time out with you, Canada's Cool FM. We'll get to a high of 28 that will feel like 37, but expect rain. Good chance of showers off and on throughout the day today. Maybe even a thunderstorm as well, just for good measure, you know. Now, for your first smile of the day today, do you have a roll of tinfoil in the trunk of your car just in case? This is Kathleen Madigan.
1: I was in Target with my mom. She opened her wallet and all of her credit cards were individually wrapped in tinfoil. She unwraps one and hands it to me as if that's a completely normal exchange of information. I go, we're not going to talk about that. She goes, talk about what, Kathleen? I go, the tinfoil, Mom. She goes, well, obviously you have not been keeping up with the news. I said, well, no, I actually thought I had been. Well, then you must have missed the story about the ray gun people. There are people now, Kathleen, with computer ray guns, and they can shoot that ray gun through my purse, through my wallet, and they gather all of your personal information off of that strip on the back of your debit card. I thought, okay, my mom's not stupid. She was a nurse for a million years, so I called my friend, who's been a cop forever, and I asked him about the ray gun people and told him about the tinfoil. He said, what I do know from being a cop for 20 years is that crazy people love tinfoil.
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0: Well, it's a warm start to the day. We're already at 23. We'll get to 28. That will feel like 36 later on this afternoon. We're expecting some showers or thundershowers to start. Actually, they say pretty quick here, I believe it, with what's above me right now. But there you go, warm and wet today. Good morning. It's 20 to 6. It's Mornings with Timo. It's Canada's Cool FM. Don't forget, the game, as always, brought to you by St. Clair College. If you want to rise above the ordinary, stclaircollege.ca. Go check it out. And also, beat me at the game today. A pair of tickets to go see Hogs for Hospice, the Saturday night show that has Brett Michaels and Glass Tiger.
1: Greetings and welcome. I want to play a game.
0: Let's talk about sports nicknames. Somebody created a list of the best sports nicknames of all time. On the list are names like the Minister of Defense, that's Reggie White from the NFL. We've got the Big Hurt, Frank Thomas, Major League Baseball. We've got the Big Unit, another Major League Baseball pitcher. Mr. October, again from Major League Baseball. Number two, the Great Bambino. What has been voted the best sports nickname of all time? I'm sure you've heard it. If you know, give me a call, 1-844-944-COOL.

0: Good morning, it's 548. We're at 23 on our way to a high of 28 that will feel like 36 and expect to get wet today. Really good chance of showers or thunder showers off and on throughout the day today as well. Mornings for Time Out Canada's Cool FM. We're talking about sports nicknames here. Who's this?
1: It's Ray.
0: Good morning, Ray. So we're talking about the best sports nicknames of all time. I've got the list. On this list are names like the Minister of Defense, that's Reggie White. We've got at number four, the Big Unit, Randy Johnson. Number three is Mr. October, Reggie Jackson, of course. The Great Bambino, Babe Ruth, is at number two. What has been voted the best sports nickname of all time?
1: I vote the Great One.
0: That's it. Wayne Gretzky, you got it. And you also got the tickets to go and check out Hogs for Hospice, their Saturday night show. Hang on the line for a sec, okay?
1: Okay, perfect. Thanks.
0: The Great One. Where is Sid the Kid in there? Not even in the top 10, mind you. And the Magnificent One, Mario Lemieux, didn't even crack the top 10. What's going on around here?

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All right. So, unfortunately, we have to talk about tariffs again. Yeah, the T words come back up. I have a couple of ideas and some thoughts and maybe a couple opinions as well that you might not agree with about this whole tariff thing. So, get ready. I might be offending you. Coming up.

0: Good morning. We're starting the day off at 23, 28, feeling like 36 later on this afternoon, and a really good chance of getting some rain this morning, and then maybe some thunder showers later on this afternoon as well. There it is. Hot but wet. It is Mornings with Time, but it is Canada's Cool FM, and unfortunately, we've got to talk about tariffs again. Apparently, 50% tariffs in 30 days. Tariffs on what? I was doing a little research into this to find out exactly what's going down here, right? Tariffs on things like wine and cement. Okay. I guess this is all because there's somebody in the United States that doesn't like that we've taken some of their liquor and wine off the shelves here across Canada. And, well, now 50% tariffs. So we got wine and cement, but also hockey sticks. Yep, 50% tariffs on hockey sticks. All right, that's fine. Are you talking about the same hockey sticks that have won Team USA, men and women, gold medals and whatnot? Are those the same hockey sticks you want to put a 50% tariff on? Because that's fine by us. Because apparently we make some pretty decent hockey sticks here in Canada, and we'll just keep for ourselves and just start hanging up the gold medals and the trophies in our trophy room that we have here in Canada with those hockey sticks right beside it. This is all retaliatory, and it's just enough, you know? I'm kind of tired. There's somebody down in the United States that doesn't like all this, and kind of whining and complaining a little bit. And I got to say that, you know what, maybe it's time that somebody fed this person and then took him to bed for like a nap, you know what I mean? And by the way, before you lay him down for a nap, make sure that you check that diaper, because maybe this just they need changing, you know what I mean? Just change them, feed them, and send them to bed. There's something else I had on my mind about this whole terrorist thing. What was it again? Oh, yeah, this.
1: Make 7 up yours. Make 7 up yours. Thank you. I appreciate it.

0: So coming up next, I'm going to introduce you to a guy by the name of Daniel. Daniel likes to go surfing, so Daniel goes surfing. Police were called. Daniel was arrested. Why? He was just surfing. The rest of the story is coming up next in WTF News.
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16: With all due respect, what the f*** are you talking about?
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16: What's that?
17: You have to use so many cuss words.
0: All right, so Daniel's a surfer. He loves to go surfing, and he went surfing. And the police were called, and Daniel got arrested. He's up on a slew of charges. Why? For surfing? What's wrong with surfing? Well, here's the rest of the story. He was caught surfing naked. Okay, I get it, you know, but the story gets a little deeper. Hang on. He was on top of a moving locomotive. Yeah. Police department said, for those of you who had the unfortunate experience of seeing this gentleman, I want you to know that he was arrested. Daniel expressed, this is still the police in their statement, Daniel expressed his love of vodka, beer, and playing the banjo. Unfortunately, we had to separate him from those loves and the train ride. He wasn't supposed to be on the train to begin with. It's not like he bought a ticket and then just climbed out the window up on top of this locomotive. No! He broke the window on a Union Pacific Railway locomotive, entered it, climbed up on top, and when the train got going, no one knew he was there, and he started surfing down the train. I guess everybody needs a hobby, right? But apparently, again, Daniel likes vodka, beer, and the banjo. Now, I wasn't there, but from what I understand, when he was surfing naked on top of that locomotive and the police came to arrest him, this is what Daniel was listening to.

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1: With an update from cknewstoday.ca, I'm Cheryl Johnstone. Canada could soon face another round of U.S. tariffs. President Donald Trump signed three executive orders introducing tariffs of up to 50% over Canada's auto tariff policies, restrictions on U.S. alcohol sales in several provinces, and dairy quotas. The measures are set to begin August 19th. Prime Minister Mark Carney says Canada is prepared to engage with the U.S. to reach a mutually beneficial solution. A new retirement home is opening its doors in Tilbury. LaSalle Tilbury Retirement Residence has taken over the former Tilbury Manor long-term care home and should be open by the end of August. The owners say the project will create about 20 jobs. The federal government has announced an increase to the Canada Child Benefit to help families navigate today's higher cost of living. About 3.6 million Canadian families will see a boost. Eligible families could get up to $8,100 a year. The money's intended to be used on everyday expenses. In sports, the Toronto Blue Jays made three errors as they lost 7-1 to Tampa Bay. Jays have lost five of their last six. The Detroit Tigers scored three runs in the 10th inning as they beat the Cubs 8-6. In the CBL, the Chatham-Kent Barnstormers are back in action tonight as they host Hamilton. In the WNBA, the Toronto Tempo lost 109-83 to Las Vegas. And Canada remains at number 30 in the latest FIFA Men's World Rankings. Spain climbed back to number one after its big World Cup win,

0: while Argentina slipped down to second. Now the forecast, mainly cloudy today with a chance of showers and the risk of a thunderstorm. Also windy with a high of 28, humidex of 36. Mainly cloudy tonight with a chance of showers and the risk of a thunderstorm. Still windy with a low of 16. And cloudy tomorrow with a high of 23. I'm Cheryl Johnstone. 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

Well, there's a new toy coming out to market, and they say it's supposed to be educational, but also, you know, just so kids can have toys, right? But I'm wondering, when I explain to you what this toy is all about, it's a doll, by the way, would you ever consider getting it for your kids or grandkids? That's the question I'm going to float out there. Explain everything next.

Good morning. We're at 23 on our way to a high of 28 that will feel like 36 with a really good chance of showers or thundershowers starting maybe later this morning and through the afternoon. There it is. Mornings with Time-O, Canada's Cool FM. And as I explain this new Barbie doll to you, would you ever consider getting this for any of your kids or grandkids? There's a new toy that's about to hit the market. It's called My Mini Baby Mom and Surprise Doll. It features a pregnant Barbie-style doll with a removable stomach. And the stomach contains a very realistic amniotic sac with a tiny plastic baby and slime inside. Yep. They say it's educational and it's a toy for your kid to play with. Now, to birth this baby that's inside this doll, you remove the doll's stomach, you pull out the sac, and you squeeze the sac until you can push the baby out. Then you flip the doll's stomach around so her belly is flat again. Because how realistic is that, right? Yeah, it's about to hit the market. And some people are thinking, really? Seriously? This is marketed for, you know, 5, 6, 7, 8-year-old kids? Really? And I don't want to be accused of mansplaining things here, but ladies, you had kids, right? And did you know that all you had to do to get that flat stomach back was to rip it out and turn it around backwards and put it back in? Did you know that? I didn't think you did. But now you know, right? So maybe this doll is educational. To me, there's two kinds of doll lovers. The kids who want the most realistic dolls possible and the ones who are perfectly fine drawing a face on a toilet paper roll, wrapping it in a towel and pretending it's a baby. This doll is neither of those. Now you know. Educational? Buying one for your kids?

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14: So I asked you, would you buy this doll? It's called My Mini Baby Mom and Surprise Doll. It's a pregnant little kind of Barbie-like doll. And you remove the belly, and then this amniotic sac is there. That you squeeze that, this green goo comes out, and then a baby comes out. You flip the stomach around, and all of a sudden this doll has a flat stomach after giving birth. What could possibly go wrong? You know that some kids are going to want to find out what that green goo tastes like, right? And what's going to happen with that little baby? But would you buy it for your kids?
15: Good morning, sir. How are you?
14: Good. Who's this?
15: Cliff.
14: Cliff, what's up, bud?
15: That doll is disgusting on so many levels. The most worst one is the name. Who the hell calls an infant an accident or surprise?
14: Well, dude, on so many levels, it's just wrong to me, but who am I, right?
15: Yeah, it is so wrong.
14: So, my two cents. You're not buying one for your kids or grandkids?
15: No.
14: You don't want them educated in how babies get born, hey?
15: That's called biology class.
14: There it is. Thank you very much.
15: All right, ciao.
14: Cheers. By the way, one of the biggest controversies about the doll isn't about the green fluid and the baby being born and all that kind of stuff. Is it just comes by itself. Just the woman with the baby inside. No dad or husband or boyfriend or anything like that. No partner in there. Just the doll by itself, which they say will be confusing to kids. Things that make you go, hmm.

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1: With an update from cknewstoday.ca, I'm Cheryl Johnstone. A new trade fight is brewing between Canada and the U.S. President Donald Trump has ordered tariffs on up to 50% on certain Canadian imports, saying Canada's policies unfairly target U.S. goods. The executive orders focus on auto tariffs, provincial liquor restrictions, and dairy quotas, with the measures expected to take effect August 19th. A vacant long-term care home in Tilbury is getting a second life. The LaSalle Tilbury Retirement Residence is set to open in the former Tilbury Manor on Fort Street by the end of August. The owners say the 46-bed facility will create about 20 jobs. More than 1.4 million families in Ontario will see higher Canada Child Benefit payments starting this month. The monthly benefit supports over 2.3 million children by helping to cover everyday expenses like school supplies, clothing, and groceries. The amount each family will get depends on a number of factors, including the number of children and their ages and the family's net income. In sports, the struggling Blue Jays lost 7-1 to Tampa Bay. Toronto's lost 5 of their last 6. The Detroit Tigers scored 3 runs in the 10th inning as they beat the Cubs 8-6. In the CBL, the Chatham-Kent Barnstormers are back in action tonight as they host Hamilton. The Toronto Tempo are headed into the WNBA All-Star break on a loss after falling 109-83 to Las Vegas. And Canada remains at number 30 in the latest FIFA men's world rankings. Spain climbed back to number 1 after its World Cup run, while Argentina slipped to 2nd. Now the forecast. Mainly cloudy today with a chance of showers and the risk of a thunderstorm. Also windy with a high of 28, humidex of 36. Mainly cloudy tonight with a chance of showers and the risk of a thunderstorm, low of 16. And cloudy tomorrow with a high of 23. I'm Cheryl Johnstone. For more on these and other stories, visit cknewstoday.ca.
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1: There's traffic. Nobody's moving.
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3: Well, this is new. We have a crash in Windsor on LaBelle and Dominion Road. If there's anything else going on in traffic, I need to know about it all, please, so I can pass it on. Call or text me on the J&D Autoglass line, 1-844-944-COOL. Love them or hate them. Here we go. I'm through.

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1: Good morning. Time with you, Canada's Cool FM. We're at 23 right now, 28, feeling like 36 later on this afternoon. And they are sticking to their guns saying that, yeah, we're expecting some rain today. It should start, if we get it in the morning, it should start around 8 or so. And then later on this afternoon, maybe some thundershowers. So there it is. It is 12 after 7. It's mornings with time. It's Canada's Cool FM. And yeah, yet another song release from the Rolling Stones. Yeah, I've got a little snippet of that. But if you remember a couple weeks back, I started this rumor that the Stones were gearing up to go on tour. Because the sole reason I started the rumor was because Mick Jagger's now eating eggs in the morning for breakfast. Usually he gets up and has his chef make him like a smoothie, and then he'll go and work out. He'll walk or run anywhere between 8 and 12 miles a day, and then he does like yoga and Pilates. He works out with ballet dancers and whatnot when he's getting in shape for going out on tour. But he also changes his diet in the morning when he's getting ready to go out on tour. He adds eggs to his breakfast along with that smoothie. And his chef recently said that he was starting to cook Mick some eggs in the morning. So a tour, maybe. Maybe not necessarily a world tour. I mean, they're getting a little bit older. They said maybe a residency somewhere. So I guess we got that. Now, to this new song. It's called Back in Your Life. I got a little snippet for you. Listen to it and see if it reminds you of any older Rolling Stones song. Here it is.

0: called Back in Your Life. 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Go and check it out. And if you were listening to that and you were thinking, like me, isn't that kind of like a little like Angie, their hit from years ago? A little bit, don't you think? Maybe it's just me. But again, go have a listen to the entire song, coolradio.ca. And if Mick is getting ready to go out on tour, well, he's a bit of a perfectionist when it comes to prepping.
1: You have to work very hard to make any kind of concert. And when I said that quote, it's quite true. First one of the tour, even if it's the 35th one, you still, there's no kind of resting on your laurels, you know. You just go out there and you know, do your best and you prepare as well as you can. It's a lot of it's to do with the prep. 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
16: Imagine if this place did this when we were going to school. I remember in junior high, if your grades were good enough during the school year, I think it was like 80% or above. If you had 80% in just the schoolwork, you wouldn't have to take the final exams because you've already shown the school and the teacher that you know what you were taught that year. If you got 80% or 79% or lower, then you would have to take the test. So it was an incentive for us to, you know, do better at school. It worked. I don't remember writing a final exam for the entire junior high school curriculum. Well, this is kind of like the same thing. Antoninos, just for the day today, is paying for A's. They're returning for another year. For today, grade school or high school students will be rewarded with a free slice, big slice of pizza, when they bring in a current report card that shows at least one A grade or equivalent or higher. You understand the idea, right? So yeah, your kids did well in school. They're enjoying some free Antoninos. You might as well pick up a pie on your way home as well. But just reward. I like that. Just rewarding kids for trying and doing well in school. Love it. There you go. But remember, it's just for the day today. Now, in traffic, what you need to know about, there's a crash in Windsor at LaBelle and Dominion Boulevard. Please avoid the area. If there's anything else, yes, call or text me on the J&D Autoglass line. Of course, it's 1-844-944-COOL.

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1: With an update from cknewstoday.ca, I'm Cheryl Johnstone. Canada could soon face another round of U.S. tariffs. President Donald Trump signed three executive orders introducing tariffs of up to 50% over Canada's auto tariff policies, restrictions on U.S. alcohol sales in several provinces, and dairy quotas. The measures are set to begin August 19th. Prime Minister Mark Carney says Canada is prepared to engage with the U.S. to reach a mutually beneficial solution. A new retirement home is opening its doors in Tilbury. LaSalle Tilbury Retirement Residence has taken over the former Tilbury Manor long-term care home and should be open by the end of August. The owners say the project will create about 20 jobs. The federal government has announced an increase to the Canada Child Benefit to help families navigate today's higher cost of living. About 3.6 million Canadian families will see a boost. Eligible families could get up to $8,100 a year. The

0: money's intended to be used on everyday expenses. In sports, the Toronto Blue Jays made three errors as they lost 7-1 to Tampa Bay. Jays have lost five of their last six. The Detroit Tigers scored three runs in the 10th inning as they beat the Cubs 8-6. In the CBL, the Chatham-Kent Barnstormers are back in action tonight as they host Hamilton. In the WNBA, the Toronto Tempo lost 109-83 to Las Vegas. And Canada remains at number 30 in the latest FIFA Men's World Rankings. Spain climbed back to number one after its big World Cup win, while Argentina slipped down to second. Now the forecast. Mainly cloudy today with a chance of showers and the risk of a thunderstorm. Also windy with a high of 28, humidex of 36. Mainly cloudy tonight with a chance of showers and the risk of a thunderstorm. Still windy with a low of 16. And cloudy tomorrow with a high of 23. I'm Cheryl Johnstone. For more on these and other stories, visit cknewstoday.ca.
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Yeah, I know. We're going to be talking about AI again, but there's something going on in China. They've actually had to install some new rules, bans, and laws about AI and the citizens in China. And I'm thinking, maybe we should be doing this here. Doing what? I'll explain coming up.

0: Well, we're still at 23 right now, but warming up to 28, that will feel like 36. And Environment Canada sticking to their guns. They're saying a really good chance of some showers or thundershowers coming our way later on today. Good morning. It's time I'm with you. It's Canada's Cool FM. And China had to enact some new rules and some laws mandating that tech companies disable features that draw users into emotionally dependent relationships with AI chatbots. Why are they doing this? Because they're hoping to push its dwindling population to start making babies again. Everyone's spending their time and effort and love online with AI chatbots that they're not having human interaction, so much so the birth rate has gone down. Yeah, they're cracking down on human-bot relationships because of that exact thing. So basically, in the survey, they found that 18 to 40-year-olds in China showed more than 70% of respondents had developed dependence on AI. Nearly 80% said that at some point they felt that AI understands me. And when it came to discussing difficult subjects, more than half of the respondents turned to AI, while only 14% said that they confided in a fellow human being. So they're spending more time with their AI chatbots than they are interacting with other human beings. Relationships are going into the gutter, and they're not having babies anymore. So they want to have more babies, get the population going back up. I was thinking, you know what? Might be a good idea here. You know, wean ourselves off those chatbots and actually go and talk to somebody face-to-face and have a conversation with a human being. If your day starts off talking with an AI chatbot and it starts off like this.
1: Your clothes. Give them to me. Now.
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3: Okay, enough of this AI doom and gloom. How about a little slice of good news? This good news comes from a guy named Dave. Dave is 73 years old, and he has spent the last 8 years volunteering as a cuddler in a neonatal intensive care unit at a children's hospital. What is a cuddler? Well, Dave goes in 2 days a week to comfort premature and critically ill babies. Now, before he goes in and holds these babies, he learns about their conditions from the nurses and doctors and keeps a close eye on their monitors, treating every cuddle very carefully, he says. He says it's been the best job he's ever had, 2 days a week for the last 8 years, helping out the families. And they say that basically by cuddling this baby, it helps the baby recover from whatever it's getting treatment for. Not bad, eh? He went on to say it's been the best job he's ever had. And he says before returning each baby to their bed after the cuddle, he whispers the exact same message into the baby's ears. The message is, grow strong, grow smart, and grow kind. They say that the cuddling has made the difference, that a lot of these babies are recovering from the illnesses that they're suffering from. So keep up the good work, Dave. Well done. That's what you get from volunteering your time and effort to helping people and animals and creatures and whatever out. So on the heel of that story about Dave, how about this? I know that Charlotte's Freedom Farm and I know that Erie Wildlife Rescue are always looking for volunteers. Maybe you can go and help out there.

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1: With an update from cknewstoday.ca, I'm Cheryl Johnstone. A new trade fight is brewing between Canada and the U.S. President Donald Trump has ordered tariffs on up to 50% on certain Canadian imports, saying Canada's policies unfairly target U.S. goods. The executive orders focus on auto tariffs, provincial liquor restrictions, and dairy quotas, with the measures expected to take effect August 19th. A vacant long-term care home in Tilbury is getting a second life. The LaSalle Tilbury Retirement Residence is set to open in the former Tilbury Manor on Fort Street by the end of August. The owners say the 46-bed facility will create about 20 jobs. More than 1.4 million families in Ontario will see higher Canada Child Benefit payments starting this month. The monthly benefit supports over 2.3 million children by helping to cover everyday expenses like school supplies, clothing, and groceries. The amount each family will get depends on a number of factors, including the number of children and their ages and the family's net income. In sports, the struggling Blue Jays lost 7-1 to Tampa Bay. Toronto's lost five of their last six. The Detroit Tigers scored three runs in the 10th inning as they beat the Cubs 8-6. In the CBL, the Chatham-Kent Barnstormers are back in action tonight as they host Hamilton. The Toronto Tempo are headed into the WNBA All-Star break on a loss after falling 109-83 to Las Vegas. And Canada remains at number 30 in the latest FIFA men's world rankings. Spain climbed back to number one after its World Cup run, while Argentina slipped to second. Now the forecast. Mainly cloudy today with a chance of showers and the risk of a thunderstorm. Also windy with a high of 28, humidex of 36. Mainly cloudy tonight with a chance of showers and the risk of a thunderstorm, low of 16. And cloudy tomorrow with a high of 23. I'm Cheryl Johnstone. For more on these and other stories, visit cknewstoday.ca.
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Well, there's been another couple of product recalls here in Canada, and you might have some of this stuff in your cupboards at home. What is it and what to do with it afterwards, and what is the problem with some of these products? I'll get everything for you coming up next.

0: Good morning. It's 12 after 8. It is Mornings with Time. It is Canada's Cool FM. We warmed up a little bit. We're at 24 now on our way to a high of 28. That will feel like 36. Environment Canada still says a very good chance of getting some showers or thunder showers later on this afternoon. It is Mornings with Time. It is Canada's Cool FM. And yeah, you might have some of these products in your cupboard at home. If you do, get rid of them. Take them back for your money back or just toss them out. Heavenly Spices brand garlic powder. What's the issue with this garlic powder? Well, they say microbial contamination. Bacillus cereus, I don't know what it is. Whatever that is, it's not good for us. They're saying, do not use, sell, serve, or distribute. Contact the place where you got it from and get a replacement and or your money back. Another one, Chongqing hot and sour sauce. What's the issue? Undeclared allergen. What to do? Don't eat it if you're allergic to the undeclared ingredients. How am I supposed to know if I'm allergic to the undeclared ingredients if they're undeclared? I didn't understand that at all. But this Chongqing hot and sour sauce, if you got it, take it back to where you got it from and get your money back. There you go. Some of the food in your cupboard's trying to kill you?
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2: How about some nerd news? Let's learn a little bit about us and the universe.
3: All right, you people ready to have some fun? You have a basic understanding of differential calculus and at least 1 year of algebraic topology? Well, here come the jokes.
2: So I subscribe to a bunch of different websites, one of them being a science website that sends me out every now and again an email with all the latest of what's going on with research and studies and whatnot. And I thought I would share this with you because it's kind of interesting. Scientists are now exploring whether human hibernation could make space travel missions to Mars safer and more practical. They think that by slowing metabolism, it could reduce astronauts' need for food and water. It could also help protect them against muscle loss and the mental strain of traveling for months at a time in outer space. So what are they doing? Well, they're now studying animals that naturally hibernate, and they're testing certain drugs and methods like ultrasound to see if that can trigger hibernation in human beings. They're studying things that go to sleep, take a nap. I'd be a gold mine of information for them. They studied me. But also this one here. Researchers found bacteria in the gut of a Japanese tree frog that showed powerful anti-cancer effects. In tests, a single dose of the bacteria in the belly of this tree frog eliminated colorectal cancer tumors in mice and also appeared to activate the immune system a little bit better. And these scientists say that it's still early and they need more testing, but the results are promising. They think that animal microbiomes might be the key to future cancer treatments. Huh. People licked frogs to get high at one point in time, and we used to make fun of them. Who's laughing now, hey?

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1: With an update from cknewstoday.ca, I'm Cheryl Johnstone. Canada could soon face another round of U.S. tariffs. President Donald Trump signed three executive orders introducing tariffs of up to 50% over Canada's auto tariff policies, restrictions on U.S. alcohol sales in several provinces, and dairy quotas. The measures are set to begin August 19th. Prime Minister Mark Carney says Canada is prepared to engage with the U.S. to reach a mutually beneficial solution. A new retirement home is opening its doors in Tilbury. LaSalle Tilbury Retirement Residence has taken over the former Tilbury Manor long-term care home and should be open by the end of August. The owners say the project will create about 20 jobs. The federal government has announced an increase to the Canada Child Benefit to help families navigate today's higher cost of living. About 3.6 million Canadian families will see a boost. Eligible families could get up to $8,100 a year. The money's intended to be used on everyday expenses. In sports, the Toronto Blue Jays made three errors as they lost 7-1 to Tampa Bay. Jays have lost five of their last six. The Detroit Tigers scored three runs in the 10th inning as they beat the Cubs 8-6. In the CBL, the Chatham-Kent Barnstormers are back in action tonight as they host Hamilton. In the WNBA, the Toronto Tempo lost 109-83 to Las Vegas. And Canada remains at number 30 in the latest FIFA Men's World Rankings. Spain climbed back to number one after its big World Cup win, while Argentina slipped down to second. Now the forecast. Mainly cloudy today with a chance of showers and the risk of a thunderstorm. Also windy with a high of 28, humidex of 36. Mainly cloudy tonight with a chance of showers and the risk of a thunderstorm. Still windy with a low of 16. And cloudy tomorrow with a high of 23. I'm Cheryl Johnstone. For more on these and other stories, visit cknewstoday.ca.
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If you watched the video that I posted on our Facebook page earlier on this morning, you will know what is coming up next. If you didn't, maybe you should in the mornings, but I'll give you this. Heads up. Have me on speed dial 1-844-944-COOL.

Good morning. Well, we cooled off a little bit. We've dropped it back down to 23, but we will warm up 28, feeling like 36 later on this afternoon. And a very good chance of rain or thundershowers off and on throughout the afternoon today as well. Good morning. It's 8:42. It is Mornings with Timo. It is Canada's Cool FM. Hockey in the middle of summer. Don't mind if I do. Yeah, we've got the World Junior Summer Showcase coming to the WFCU Center. It starts on July 26th, goes through August 1st, and August 1st is the day that Canada takes on the U.S. Now, there'll be teams from Canada, U.S., Finland, Sweden, just to name a few. And, yes, it's showcasing the future stars, the future of the NHL. So, I've got tickets to give away for that Canada-U.S. game, but you're going to have to win them, earn them. I have what I call Coach's Challenge. I got three statements here. You have to challenge me on one of them, saying that's not true. Here are your three. Some players don't touch the conference championship trophy because of hockey superstitions. Many players have game day rituals for hockey superstitions, and the NHL rules require lucky socks are worn by every player. Your coach's challenge is 1-844-944-COOL.

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20: I thought I made it obvious. I thought it was crystal clear. I didn't think this would be so difficult, but apparently I'm wrong. Let's find out who's going to this hockey game. Who's this?
21: Hi, this is Jocelyn.
20: Hi, Jocelyn. So we're playing Coach's Challenge, Hockey Superstitions. You have to challenge me on one of these statements. Hockey superstitions. Some players don't touch the conference championship trophy because if they feel superstitious that they do it before they win it, they'll never win it. Many players have game day rituals. And finally, NHL rules require lucky socks for every player. Challenge
21: lucky
20: me.
21: Lucky socks is bogus.
20: You know your hockey superstitions, hey?
21: I do.
20: Yes.
21: I think I do.
20: And you're going to the... What are your superstitions? Give me a couple. Come on.
21: You know what? Rocks. Crystals. Me and my boys, we just love those, like, those quartz crystals and black obsidian to keep spirits away. That my boys are all into it, so I try and get into it, too, with them.
20: Well, you and my wife would get along like gangbusters, because she's into that whole thing, too, right?
21: Awesome. They're pretty cool.
20: Yeah, this, she says to me one day, she says, this crystal here that she had, she says that this will protect you, like bring you good karma and stuff like that. And she wanted to hang it in on the rearview mirror of my car so it would keep me out of car accidents and stuff like that.
21: Nice.
20: I said, don't worry about it. Like, come on, I'm a good driver or whatever.
21: Yeah.
20: So I go to bed that night. When I got into my vehicle the next day, guess what was hanging from my rearview mirror?
21: Oh, my gosh. Was it a really nice rose quartz?
20: I don't know. It was a rock hanging from my rearview mirror. I don't know.
21: Oh, you've got a very loving wife, then. She cares about you.
20: She does. And you've got tickets to go and check out Canada taking on the U.S. at the World Junior Summer Showcase, too.
21: Thank you. Thank you so much.
20: Hang on the line for just a second, please.
21: Okay, thanks.
20: I was also just thinking, too, about the tariffs. Some of the tariffs, the 50% tariffs that we might get in 30 days. Wine, cement, and hockey sticks. 50% tariffs on hockey sticks? Okay, sure. Don't get the Canadian-made hockey sticks. Let's see how well you do on the ice in that game. Hmm?

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1: With an update from cknewstoday.ca, I'm Cheryl Johnstone. A new trade fight is brewing between Canada and the U.S. President Donald Trump has ordered tariffs on up to 50% on certain Canadian imports, saying Canada's policies unfairly target U.S. goods. The executive orders focus on auto tariffs, provincial liquor restrictions, and dairy quotas, with the measures expected to take effect August 19th. A vacant long-term care home in Tilbury is getting a second life. The LaSalle Tilbury Retirement Residence is set to open in the former Tilbury Manor on Fort Street by the end of August. The owners say the 46-bed facility will create about 20 jobs. More than 1.4 million families in Ontario will see higher Canada Child Benefit payments starting this month. The monthly benefit supports over 2.3 million children by helping to cover everyday expenses like school supplies, clothing, and groceries. The amount each family will get depends on a number of factors, including the number of children and their ages and the family's net income. In sports, the struggling Blue Jays lost 7-1 to Tampa Bay. Toronto's lost five of their last six. The Detroit Tigers scored three runs in the 10th inning as they beat the Cubs 8-6. In the CBL, the Chatham-Kent Barnstormers are back in action tonight as they host Hamilton. The Toronto Tempo are headed into the WNBA All-Star break on a loss after falling 109-83 to Las Vegas. And Canada remains at number 30 in the latest FIFA men's world rankings. Spain climbed back to number one after its World Cup run, while Argentina slipped to second. Now the forecast. Mainly cloudy today with a chance of showers and the risk of a thunderstorm. Also windy with a high of 28, humidex of 36. Mainly cloudy tonight with a chance of showers and the risk of a thunderstorm, low of 16. And cloudy tomorrow with a high of 23. I'm Cheryl Johnstone. For more on these and other stories, visit cknewstoday.ca.
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Well, this is new. Environment Canada just upgraded their forecast for today, and now we're under a yellow warning for a severe thunderstorm. They're saying that they're tracking a severe thunderstorm capable of producing strong wind gusts and maybe some hail and heavy rain as well. So that could be coming our way. We're at 23 right now, 28, feeling like 36, but getting wet today. Looks like it. Mornings with Timo, Canada's Cool FM. And don't do this. These life hacks that I come across every now and again, most of the time it has to do with your health. And a lot of doctors, professionals saying, don't do these things because it's actually counterproductive to do it because you could be putting your health in danger. Well, let's talk a little bit about your phone. Yes, we've gone through a bit of a heat wave over the last few weeks, and there's an electronics repair shop that says it's seeing a surge of phones and tablets with moisture damage because people are trying to beat the heat with their phones by putting the phones in refrigerators or freezers. Some people are swearing by it. It's a great life hack. Cool your phone down. Won't burn it up. Well, that could destroy your phone. The sudden temperature change creates condensation, which can lead to corrosion, which could lead to a broken phone, or you need to buy a new phone. Instead, phone makers recommend taking your phone out of direct sunlight, shutting down all of your apps, and removing it from the case if you have it in a case, and then just letting it cool down naturally. But you know what? For all of you who think that this does sound like a really good idea to cool your phone down to save it, go put it in the freezer. I'm not the boss of you. Go ahead. Go put it in the freezer. Put it in there for about 30 minutes and then pull it out and give me a call to let me know how it went. Well, that's right. It won't work. You won't be able to call.

0: Good morning. Time with you, Canada's Cool FM. We'll get to a high of 28 that will feel like 37, but expect rain. Good chance of showers off and on throughout the day today. Maybe even a thunderstorm as well, just for good measure, you know. Now, for your first smile of the day today, do you have a roll of tinfoil in the trunk of your car just in case? This is Kathleen Madigan.
1: I was in Target with my mom. She opened her wallet, and all of her credit cards were individually wrapped in tinfoil. She unwraps one and hands it to me as if that's a completely normal exchange of information. I go, we're not going to talk about that. She goes, talk about what, Kathleen? I go, the tinfoil, Mom. She goes, well, obviously you have not been keeping up with the news. I said, well, no, I actually thought I had been. Well, then you must have missed the story about the ray gun people. There are people now, Kathleen, with computer ray guns, and they can shoot that ray gun through my purse, through my wallet, and they gather all of your personal information off of that strip on the back of your debit card. I thought, okay, my mom's not stupid. She was a nurse for a million years, so I called my friend, who's been a cop forever, and I asked him about the ray gun people and told him about the tinfoil. He said, what I do know from being a cop for 20 years is that crazy people love tinfoil.
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1: 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He'll be 19 next month. But because of the car crash, he's very, very limited. He's maxed out at about a grade 2 comprehension level. Where he is right now is where he will be for the rest of his life.
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4: So you know, Environment Canada still has us under a yellow warning for a severe thunderstorm. But I was watching these radar maps, and it looks like a big storm front passed by us over the last couple of hours, but kind of missed us. But we still have the severe thunderstorm warning up. And I was looking at some other radar maps to find out, what are you talking about here? Because we've just missed one. Well, around 1 or 2 o'clock later on this afternoon, another storm front. So that's where they're saying heavy rains, possible hail, heavy winds, might be losing some power and that kind of stuff. Kind of like what we did there, you know, a few weeks back or whatever it was. So there, now you know. It hasn't passed us, but around 1 or 2 o'clock,

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morning. It's Middays with Kate on Cool. Have you heard about Jimothy the raccoon yet? Jimothy, and if you're not sure what I'm talking about, I'll fill you in. He's sort of a Quasimodo raccoon that is running around Seattle. He suffers from short spine syndrome, which makes him, you know, very unique looking. And now the world is obsessed with him. I'll let you know what crazy things people are doing coming up.

It's Middays with Kate on Cool. So let me fill you in on Jimothy the Raccoon for a second. Jimothy the Raccoon lives in Seattle. He's been going absolutely viral all over the world because he's so recognizable. He's got short spine syndrome, which gives him a very recognizable shape and posture. Picture a raccoon with skinny long legs, if you can. People started posting videos online. The raccoon picked up the name Jimothy because somebody saw him and said, hey, he looks like a Jimothy. And people just went along with that. So he's got a bit of a following. Besides all the views that people are looking at him at, he's got people are painting murals in his honor. They're selling Jimothy merchandise. People are buying it too. There's been cartoons of Jimothy, a surprise appearance at a Seattle Mariners game, a city proclamation for the raccoon. And just to prove that humans are a really weird bunch, people are getting Jimothy tattoos.

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It's Middays with Kate on Cool. Good morning. Anybody know what is happening with Tom Brady right now? Will he be stepping into a WWE ring? It looks like it. I'll have details coming up.

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Mondays with Kate on Cool. What is Tom Brady thinking? Apparently, he's thinking that stepping into a WWE ring is a good idea. There have been rumors about this, and then he was seen slapping Logan Paul at a Fanatics Fest on the stage, and yes, people had phones out, and yes, it was planned. Then on Sunday at the World Cup final, they were seen flipping each other off, with Logan saying things like, "You shouldn't be here." I mean, they've been doing this for months. This has been a continual storyline, and basically that's exactly what they're doing. They're building a story so that Tom can get into the ring. TMZ says that, yes, there are indeed ongoing talks between Brady and the WWE, which means at some point, we're going to see those two guys in the ring together, which, you know, could be interesting. See how well they they can keep it going in there. Again, we'll keep you posted on when that will happen.

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It's Middays with Kate on Cool. Good morning. If you are somebody that loves to binge watch TV, heads up, there's a new study that just came out that says spending a lot of time watching TV in midlife may actually be linked to poorer brain health decades later. Yeah, I'll have the details on that coming up.

It's Middays with Kate on Cool. So there's a study done that suggests spending a lot of time watching TV in midlife could be linked to poor brain health decades later. They actually studied 1,700 adults for over 20 years. And they found that those that watched the most TV were more likely to have brain changes associated with cognitive decline and dementia, including more white matter damage and shrinkage in areas involving in memory. So not great news for those of us that like to binge watch a lot, no. But you'd think that sitting and just looking at a screen is the problem. No. Didn't show the same patterns, they say. You're working, so you're using your brain rather than this passive TV watching, which is the problem. They say it didn't matter how healthy you were, how much you exercised, that didn't make a difference. And get this, the association was actually stronger in men. Apparently, you guys can sit longer. You are better binge watchers than women. The researchers are stressing, though, that this was just an observational study, that it does not prove that TV watching actually causes brain damage, just that there is an association.

It's Middays with Kate on Cool. So you may have heard that the U.S. president has signed executive orders to put 50% tariffs on hundreds of Canadian goods. They've got the usual in there, you know, dairy, cars, alcohol, but then there's some really, really random things added to that list. I'll have details coming up.

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It's Middays with Kate on Cool. So you may have heard that the U.S. president has signed an executive order to impose a 50% tariff on hundreds of Canadian imports. Now, obviously, you expect the alcohol, the cars, the dairy, that kind of stuff. But there's some really random lists. I'd love to know who decided to come up with this list. Paper and party supplies on there. Backyard goods. So the prefabricated swimming pools. Fresh-cut garden flowers, roses, lilies, and orchids. Pet supplies, holiday and home decor, so any kind of Christmas ornaments, that sort of stuff. Wigs. Wigs are going to be tariffed. Hair care products, lipstick, and makeup. And what has got to be the most interesting one? Hockey sticks. Although some people are saying that, hey, if they can't buy our hockey sticks, maybe the Leafs will actually have a chance this year.

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1: With an update from CK News Today, I'm Tamara Thornton. There's a severe thunderstorm watch in effect for Chatham-Kent. Environment Canada warns that we could see torrential downpours, wind gusts between 90 and 110 kilometers per hour, and quarter-sized hail. The weather agency warns that there could be power outages and that damage to buildings, fences, and trees is possible. The storm watch is expected to last into this evening. U.S. President Donald Trump's surprise escalation in his trade war with Canada is putting renewed pressure on Canada's premiers ahead of their annual summer meeting. Yesterday, the White House announced 50% tariffs on a range of goods, including some covered by the Canada-U.S.-Mexico free trade deal. CBC News says one of the major irritants triggering Trump are provincial booze bans. Every province except Alberta and Saskatchewan has pulled U.S. alcohol from store shelves in retaliation to previous tariffs on things like the auto sector, steel, and aluminum. How do you think Canada should respond to these new 50% tariffs? Let us know on our daily poll at cknewstoday.ca. In sports, the Chatham-Kent Barnstormers are back at home tonight to take on the Hamilton Cardinals. The Toronto Blue Jays host the Tampa Bay Rays in the MLB. The Detroit Tigers are in Chicago to play the Cubs. The forecast, there's a severe thunderstorm watch in effect for Chatham-Kent, mainly cloudy and hazy today. Expect gusty winds and a good chance of rain and thunderstorms. The high is 28, feeling like 36. Windy and cloudy tonight, there's a good chance of rain and a risk of thunderstorms in the evening. The low is 16. Cloudy tomorrow with gusty winds and a high of 23. For more on these and other stories, go to cknewstoday.ca.
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4: This is your Cool 80s Lunch. Appetite for Destruction came out on this day in 1987, and it started out a little slow, but it did end up becoming a major hit for the band and is still to this day the best-selling debut album of all time. Now, on it, of course, we had Welcome to the Jungle, Paradise City, Sweet Child of Mine, which became the band's first and only Billboard Hot 100 number one hit. And this is how in sync the band were at the time. They were all having a jam session, and drummer Steven Adler and Slash were there warming up, and Slash began to play a circus melody while making faces at Steven Adler. Well, Izzy asked Slash to play it again. He then came out with some chords, and Duff created a bass line, Adler planned a beat, and boom, Slash said, within an hour, my electric guitar exercise had kind of become something else. And Axl Rose was listening in from upstairs and was inspired to write the lyrics, which he completed by the following afternoon. And just like that, a jam session turned into one of the band's biggest songs. It is Sweet Child of Mine on your Cool 80s Lunch.

0: Released on July 21st, 1986, Stuck With You by Huey Lewis and the News became a huge hit. Spent 3 weeks at number one on the Billboard Hot 100. And this one sat a little differently than the songs we're used to hearing from them. It was a little bit slower, more laid back. Now, the music video, pretty standard for Huey Lewis and the News. They always like to add in a little bit of humor. They had them actually performing underwater with dolphins at the Miami Seaquarium. While it looked effortless, apparently filming was anything but. A couple of members were not very good at swimming. Here's the band talking about it.
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2: 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And as the yacht passes out of frame, behind it is Huey and his girl in his rowboat.
0: It's Huey Lewis in the News on your cool 80s lunch.

And we have a birthday to celebrate today. Happy birthday to Canadian rocker Lee Aaron. Of course, with hits like Metal Queen and What You Do to My Body. Some girls do. She was dubbed the Metal Queen herself. She earned multiple Juno Award nominations and became one of the first Canadian women to achieve major international success in hard rock. After stepping away from the music industry in the 1990s to raise her family, she returned to recording and touring in the 2000s. Happy birthday to Lee Aaron, turning 64 today.

0: is back to the music next.
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0: It was on July 21st, 1984. Billy Squier made it all the way to number 15 on the Billboard Hot 100 with the song Rock Me Tonight, making it the highest charting single of his career. Now, his video, A Different Story, was one of those videos that really wasn't a good thing to release. It had Billy dancing around kind of awkwardly in a pastel-colored bedroom. The video kind of confused fans. It was widely criticized, a lot of people believing it actually damaged his rock image at the height of MTV's influence. Now, Squier has since admitted that he wasn't happy with the concept, and many music historians actually point to it as one of the most career-altering videos of the MTV era. We'll play a song for you coming up next.
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It's middays with Kate on Cool. We do have that yellow severe thunderstorm watch in effect. Could get some rain and a thunderstorm this afternoon. Could get a little hazy and windy as well with a high of 28, feeling more like 36. Cloudy tonight with a chance of showers this evening. Risk of a thunderstorm dropping down to 16, 23 and cloudy for tomorrow. And then some sunshine again on Thursday and Friday. We're looking at 25 and 27. Hawks for Hospice is going to be in town next week. Yes, in Leamington, Friday, July 31st and Saturday, August 1st. And Tybo has got your chance to play the game to win tickets to go and see Bret Michaels and Glass Tiger. Going to be a lot of fun. That's happening Saturday, August 1st, again at Seacliff Park in Leamington. You want to win, make sure you're listening tomorrow morning.

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now wraps up. So sometime in 2027. And because talks are still ongoing, there have been no official dates released, no tickets, no ticket links or anything like that yet. Contract negotiations are reportedly happening right now, and they're saying they could be wrapped up in the next couple of weeks. Can you imagine Rush at the Sphere? I mean, Rush are known for putting up some interesting stage setups. So them at the Sphere, I can't even imagine what that would look like. How cool they would do that, and how much and how well that would be done. So yeah, we will certainly keep you posted, but sometime looks like in 2027.

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It's Middays with Kate on Cool. That is it for me. Just a reminder, could still get some rain this afternoon into tonight as well. Cooler tonight than it has been in the past couple of nights. So enjoy that. Have yourself a fantastic afternoon. I will talk to you again tomorrow at 10.

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Well, we've got a severe thunderstorm watch in effect for southwestern Ontario. Currently feels like 38 with that humidex. Rain tonight and windy, lows of 16. It should be cloudy Wednesday, highs of 26. No repeat workday. It's Dave with a record from Mellencamp this half hour. Here's Blue Oyster Cult. It's Cool FM.

Well, a heads up to all the hockey fans out there. Coming up in a couple of Saturdays, the World Juniors will be in Windsor at WFCU Center. It's Team Canada versus Team USA in the Summer Showcase. 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

you can follow us on social media at Cool Radio Canada. It is Dave. Well, the numbers are in, and the most popular television show to binge watch is Squid Game. Yeah, Netflix just released the most watched TV shows on their streaming service. And over the last 4 years, the most viewed is Squid Game Season 2 with 225 million views. By the way, Stranger Things was number 5 with 149 million views. So when it comes to binge watching on Netflix, the overall favorite choice of shows is apparently Squid Game.

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Who's paying for the bridge? And why do we have another 50% tariff? And what's it for this time? Asking for a friend. Some Linkin Park coming up right now. Neil Young. 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

Well, the Kingsville Pro Rodeo officially kicks off this Thursday. It runs throughout the weekend. If you're looking for something to do with the whole family, head on down to South Woodsley. 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The Rolling Stones and Incubus coming up for you this half hour. Right now, Sir Paul McCartney. 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

Well, the 27th record for the Rolling Stones was officially released a couple of weekends ago. The album Foreign Tongues is officially out right now for the Stones. How you doing? It's Dave. Queen coming up right now. Incubus. It's Cool FM.

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Well, if you see any ants in your house, don't squash those ants. It could make things actually worse in your home. According to an ant biology expert, when you see an ant, you should try to get it outside, not squash it. Because when you do that, that ant releases a distress signal, and then more ants rush over to remove the body. Apparently, squashing an ant in your house can make things actually worse. Those little bastards. 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

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Yes, Wayne Gretzky was picked as the athlete with the greatest nickname of all time. All right, local news at 4 o'clock. I'll get you there with some classic Van Halen. 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
1: With an update from CK News Today, I'm Tamara Thornton. A new name has entered the race to represent the northwest part of Chatham on the municipality's next council. Jeff Comiskey, a local insurance agent, is running in Ward 6. He says if he's elected, he'd serve with the same mindset he's had as a business owner, that the customer's needs are paramount. Comiskey adds that one of his biggest priorities would be supporting local businesses and attracting new ones to the region. Voters head to the polls on October 26th. And a new study shows that spending hours in front of the TV when you're young could be linked to changes in the brain later in life. Researchers from the University of Southern California say it's not necessarily the TV part that's linked to brain health, but sitting and being sedentary. More than 1,700 adults who reported how much TV they watched in their downtime and how much of their work day was spent sitting had brain scans done. CTV News reports that the subjects who spent more time sitting around had changes in their brain linked to aging, stroke risk, cognitive decline, and dementia. In sports, the Chatham Kent Barnstormers are back at home tonight to take on the Hamilton Cardinals. The Toronto Blue Jays host the Tampa Bay Rays in the MLB. The Detroit Tigers are in Chicago to play the Cubs. And no games in the WNBA. Bridget Carlton and the Portland Fire are back in action tomorrow. The forecast, there's a severe thunderstorm watch in effect for Chatham Kent. Mainly cloudy and hazy today. Expect gusty winds and a good chance of rain and thunderstorms. The high is 28, feeling like 36. Windy and cloudy overnight. The low is 16. For more on these and other stories, go to cknewstoday.ca.
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And you can call me Dave. It is the No Repeat Workday Cool FM. Aerosmith this half hour. Back to In Utero. It's Nirvana. All apologies. Cool FM.

Well, the guys in Journey are on the road this fall. Their final Frontier Tour will hit Detroit early November. It is Dave. Severe thunderstorm watch in effect for southwestern Ontario. Expect rain showers and windy conditions tonight. We should see lows of 16 for this evening. It's a Connelline Crush. It's Cool FM.

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1: Well, here's some cool news for hockey fans. The World Juniors are coming to Windsor in a couple of weekends, the Summer Showcase. 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Again, that game happens in a couple of weekends, August 1st. 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

Well, thanks in part to the popularity of the World Cup, soccer is now America's third favorite sport. It's no longer baseball. The numbers are in, and American football is number one with a bullet. Then basketball number two, and now soccer is America's third favorite sport. Does this mean that baseball is no longer America's national pastime? Kind of sounds that way. All right, coming up at 5 o'clock, local news. And I'll get you there with a track from Steely Dan. This is Cool FM.

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1: With an update from cknewstoday.ca, I'm Tamara Thornton. It's National Drowning Prevention Week, and Canadians are being urged to be water smart. Life Saving Society Ontario says water safety begins before you get into the water or step foot on a boat. Making a family safety plan, ensuring you're not swimming alone, and having a properly fitting life jacket are some of the Life Saving Society's top safety tips. U.S. President Donald Trump's surprise escalation in his trade war with Canada is putting renewed pressure on Canada's premiers ahead of the annual summer meeting. Yesterday, the White House announced 50% tariffs on a range of goods, including some covered by the Canada-U.S.-Mexico free trade deal. CBC News says one of the major irritants triggering Trump are provincial booze bans. Every province except Alberta and Saskatchewan has pulled U.S. alcohol from store shelves in retaliation to previous tariffs on things like the auto sector, steel, and aluminum. How do you think Canada should respond to these new 50% tariffs? Let us know on our daily poll at cknewstoday.ca. In sports, the Chatham Kent Barnstormers are back at home tonight to take on the Hamilton Cardinals. The Toronto Blue Jays host the Tampa Bay Rays in the MLB. The Detroit Tigers are in Chicago to play the Cubs. No games in the WNBA. Bridget Carlton and the Portland Fire are back in action tomorrow. The forecast, there's a severe thunderstorm watch and a severe thunderstorm warning in effect for Chatham-Kent. Windy with a good chance of rain overnight. There's a risk of thunderstorms in the evening with a low of 15. A mix of sun and cloud tomorrow with gusty winds and a high of 25. Sunshine on Thursday with a high of 25. 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

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It is Dave. Well, apparently Netflix is getting set to put together a brand new game show based on the iconic board game Monopoly. Yeah. And if the TV show is anything like the board game, all of the contestants will quit way before the game ends.

Expect thunderstorms tonight, windy conditions too. Temperatures falling to 16 this evening. Cloudy Wednesday, highs of 26 and 25 with sunshine by Thursday. Red Hot Chili Peppers on Cool FM.

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They have the latest Napoleon and Weber barbecues. 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

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It's Dave. Well, these guys are on the road. They've got a date in Detroit in September. It's Weezer. It's Cool FM.

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1: With an update from CK News Today, I'm Tamara Thornton. The rate of suspected drug-related deaths in Chatham-Kent this year are more than double the provincial average. That comes from the Chatham-Kent Public Health Unit. The latest opioid surveillance report shows 20 deaths believed to be related to drugs in the first 5 months of the year. Six of those are suspected opioid overdoses. The report also shows a total of 158 EMS calls and 115 emergency department visits regarding opioid overdoses in CK so far this year. A local insurance agent is looking to join the world of politics. Jeff Comiskey is running in Ward 6, which covers the northwest part of Chatham. He believes his past experience could provide a lot of value to the next council.
2: I think it's important for us to have advocates and voices to ensure Chatham-Kent always has a voice for Ward 6.
1: If elected, Comiskey would like to focus on managing the municipality's finances, specifically taxes and budget, and approving financially sound projects. CK's election is on October 26th. In sports, the Chatham-Kent Barnstormers are back at home tonight to take on the Hamilton Cardinals. The Toronto Blue Jays host the Tampa Bay Rays in the MLB. The Detroit Tigers are in Chicago to play the Cubs. No games in the WNBA. Bridget Carlton and the Portland Fire are back in action tomorrow. The forecast, there's a severe thunderstorm watch in effect for Chatham-Kent. Windy with a good chance of rain overnight. There's a risk of thunderstorms in the evening with a low of 15. A mix of sun and cloud tomorrow with gusty winds and a high of 25. Sunshine on Thursday with a high of 25. For more on these and other stories, go to cknewstoday.ca.
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Well, in a recent interview with Men's Health magazine, Lenny Kravitz says that he works out in black leather pants. He must be doing something right, though, because the guy has a 28-inch waist. 28-inch waist. I haven't had a waist that small since I was in, like, grade 5. Well, this guy is part of the class of 2026, being inducted as a solo artist into the Rock and Roll Hall of Fame later on this year. Phil Collins.

Well, according to a new report, being 40 is no longer considered middle-aged. And it has nothing to do with lifespan. It's actually lifestyle. The report suggests that so many folks in their 40s are starting over again, you know, with new jobs and new relationships. And it's also a reminder that most of us in our 40s will probably be working until we're at least 75, if we're lucky. It's Big Sugar. It's Cool FM.

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That is it for me. I have run out of records to play. 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